0: I took a pill and had a dream.
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0: I went back to my 17th year. Allowed myself to be naive.
1: Dime.

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That's when I knew that your heart was scarring. 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
1: Mwah. State ascoltando Verano Latino con Joe DJ.

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Music is basically melody, harmony, and rhythm. But I mean, people can do much more with music than that. It can be very descriptive in all kinds of ways, you know?

0: 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Punto Zero FM.
1: I really need you, I really need your love right now. I'm fading fast, not gonna last.

child, the plaintiff, the defendant, the judgment, the father, the son, the Holy Spirit, the past, the present,